0: No Time by Acid here on WSOU's Vintage 80s. My name is DJ Tino, and I am here with
1: DJ DT, and we are super psyched to be here with you guys tonight. We have a ton of stuff lined up for you. We got a lot to talk about. We were talking about how much we had to talk about earlier. We got a really cool giveaway coming up, hint, hint, nudge, nudge, and some really cool shout-outs to do in terms of requests as well.
0: Of course we do. What do you want to start with?
1: Yeah, good question. We have a lot of subjects to breach tonight. I think we'll start off, as we always start the show, photographed by Def Leppard. Def Leppard put out a really cool announcement. I just saw it on my feed this morning.
0: Yes.
1: But they're going to be coming around, which is really cool.
0: My mom sent me, I think it was their Facebook post or Instagram post. I forget which one, but they're like the same thing at this point.
1: Yeah.
0: saying they were coming around, and I was like, you're like pulling my leg right now. That can't be true. And then I look on Instagram, and I see, I think it's LiveWire that posted it.
1: Yeah, that's also like, where I saw it.
0: No way they're going on tour. So I looked at the dates, and they're playing, I believe it's Prudential Center and MSG.
1: Yes.
0: Mm-hmm. At least here in the tri-state, not so far, PA area.
1: Yeah. We do include PA. I don't think we have too many requesters from PA unless they just haven't told us. But yeah, MSG and Prudential some point in March. So that'll be pretty cool stuff.
0: Yes.
1: I wouldn't be surprised if we maybe had some tickets to give away for that.
0: Foreshadowing, perhaps?
1: Yes, exactly. Hopefully, right? We'll see. We'll see what happens. But we also had a really cool request, as I said, invitation going into Eagle Fly Free Halloween. That is going out to Whopper. This is from your buddy Doug, and a very happy birthday to you, Whopper. But a little birthday shout out there. And then also that doubles is a great chance for us to talk about Halloween itself. DJ Tino and I are in the studio cooking up some tunes for the day. Tino's done more work on it than I have. I stay
0: not,
1: by
0: not,
1: my
0: not
1: my
0: that
1: standbys.
0: Much more work. I've just found one song. It's not like I've been cooking a playlist. I've just found one song.
1: It's more than me. I mean, I go with my Dokken. I go with you know, like the Alice Cooper, like the usual stuff.
0: Of course.
1: I've been doing this stuff for this is my third year, I guess, doing the Halloween show. So it's like get in costume, get all the spookiest, scariest songs. But Tino is the young blood at the station, so he's got some good suggestions for you guys.
0: Yes, to foreshadow that a little bit, for those of you that know the little-known offshoot band, the Stormtroopers of Death,
1: mm-hmm.
0: We have a track from their first album. I'll leave that up for interpretation that we may or may not be playing that day.
1: Yeah, exactly. So take a look at the album and see what's the spookiest tune you can see on the track list. Oh, I like that. We got the evil laughter going on. But you guys know we love Halloween, so we're getting ready for it here on the show. And then we also had some Acid. That's a new band added into our catalog. We're going to shout that one out to Jordan, a Jersey girl living in Cali. So we appreciate the more niche back of the vault picks for our Vintage 80s show. So pretty cool stuff we got going on. And then, as I said, we've got a really cool giveaway coming up. And I'll do some foreshadowing, speaking
0: Whoa.
1: Of which. It's not for a pair of tickets to see a show, but it is for some physical media for some bands that we play every Thursday night for you guys that I think several of you would be very interested in. So be sure to stay tuned for that. Stay tuned for some great music. What do we have coming up in the queue, Tina?
0: Got War Machine by Kiss. New Kiss edition. You don't see that very often.
1: Yes, indeed. Shout out to Dino in Newark for requesting that one. Very excited to play it.
0: And then some Quiet Riot with Metal Health.
1: Oh, my goodness. We got to talk maybe next on-air break since we've been yapping for a little bit. But
0: mm-hmm.
1: Quiet Riot's got a new singer, which we mentioned on the show. But I've been watching his stuff, and he is great.
0: I've been seeing a little bit of it, and he sounds like almost spot on. It's scary.
1: Oh, yeah. No, it's really weird. It takes you back. I saw

0: him playing loves a... what's that word again?
1: Loves a word.
0: Loves a word. Loves a word, for sure. Fantastic performance. Really good stuff.
1: And then after that, we've got a double shot of Iron Maiden. We've got Back in the Village and then Infinite Dreams.
0: Yes, very good picks. We're going to shout out Back in the Village to Jason in Old Bridge.
1: And then Infinite Dreams, I more so just felt like playing because...
0: Yeah, I was going to say, that's DJ Tino all the way.
1: Because we saw them play it for the first time in 35 years.
0: Yes.
1: When Maiden played here in Harrison, was it last?

0: of our bands featured on our Halloween show. And that is going out to Russell in Linden. Thanks for the shout out to the anniversary. But other than that, that's enough out of us. You'll hear back from us in a couple minutes, but until then, Tino, I think we're ready to rock.
1: War Machine by Kiss here on Vintage 80s.

0: How's it going, Royal Ugly Dudes?
1: Put them in the Iron Maiden.
0: Iron Maiden? Excellent!
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0: Metal Church, Watch the Children Pray here on WSUU's Vintage 80s. My name is DJ Tino, and I am here with
1: DJ GT. A little album anniversary shout out from that corner. Thank you, Russell and Lyndon, for bringing that to our attention. We love to give album shout outs, birthday shout outs, whatever shout outs need to be done here on the Vintage 80s show. Anything major that's happened between 80 and 89, you'll probably hear about it from us.
0: We are the 80s news outlet.
1: Oh,
0: perchance.
1: Of course we are. But yeah, we've gone to see some pretty cool shows as of recent, so I think that's what we're gonna talk about next, perchance.
0: Sure.
1: Yeah. I don't know. I can't see what's up next in the catalog.
0: We have Fate's Warning with Anarchy Divine.
1: Very nice. Oh, is that going out to Andy and Oldbert?
0: I believe so.
1: I recognize that request.
0: Do you want to just go over what we're going to play next then?
1: Yeah, we could do that. Sure. We're very spontaneous here.
0: Yes, why not?
1: No, I pull up to the station with my spreadsheets and everything. Tino knows I'm lying right now.
0: Kicks with Midnight Dynamite after that.
1: Very cool.
0: It's Not the Way You Rock by Dirty Looks.
1: Nice.
0: And then it's the top of the hour. You know what that means.
1: Oh, I think that's a double shot of Motley Crue.
0: You would be right. We have GT's pick, which would be Angela.
1: Yes.
0: And then my pick, which would be Kickstart My Heart.
1: Yes, indeed. Nikki 6 at 9.
0: Yes.
1: Very exciting. And then we've got I see it now. We've got a cool band that Tino went to go see this past weekend.
0: Yes. And that cool band, should we talk about it now or should we save it for them?
1: We can yap about it now, because Then we could talk about our other show the next set.
0: Okay.
1: Yeah.
0: So that cool band that I went to go see, a courtesy of the station, myself and a couple of other people, including DJ Sean, went to go see Overkill while we were tabling.
1: Woo-hoo.
0: At St. Vitus. I got to say, it was a heck of a show. And, you know, this is my first time being at St. Vitus, and it's so much closer than... Because I heard it was going to be like Starland, for
1: yeah.
0: those of you that have been to the Starland Ballroom.
1: Mm.
0: It's... Think of it as like... Instead of it being like 40 feet to the stage, you're like 20 feet to the stage.
1: Ooh,
0: and it's a lot
1: nice.
0: Wider. I've noticed that.
1: Ah.
0: But there's still the two inconvenient pillars.
1: Oh, really?
0: Yeah.
1: Oh, that's...

0: thanks.
1: Yeah.
0: If you get put behind those, you're kind of like...
1: Then you're kind of
0: yeah,
1: done.
0: That's nasty.
1: But with that being said, Bobby was great. All the other members were great. He mentioned WSOU twice.
0: Ooh, very cool. What did he have to say?
1: He said a big thank you to our friends at WSOU. And I think the last time he goes, big shout out to SOU.
0: Oh, very nice.
1: I'm kind of mad I wasn't able to get it on video.
0: See, I heard something different from DJ Robbie. I heard that apparently Bobby said, you know, he like shouted out WSOU and he said, you guys get uglier every year.
1: Yes, he did. He said that and...
0: That's so great.
1: And something else that we cannot say.
0: Oh, I see. Yeah. Okay. Well, we'll leave it up to the imagination. But that's so amazing.
1: Just picture something Bobby Blitz-esque.
0: Yeah.
1: And you're probably on the right track.
0: No, that's super cool, though. I mean, we're on... I would have said we're on the radio for a reason. No. That's so cool, though. I wish I would have been there, but it seems like you had a really cool experience.
1: It was a lot of fun, yes. And being at St. Vitus was awesome. They had a ton of cool old metal memorabilia. They had some signed Maiden records. I believe they had a signed Anthrax record. I think signed Ozzy.
0: Ooh, that's cool. That's really nice.
1: Yes, and it was an overall great environment. The people there were awesome.
0: Yes.
1: And I got to say, the fans, especially for Overkill and WSOU, really, really popped out. They really showed out.
0: Oh, that's nice.
1: Mm-hmm.
0: Very cool stuff. That's cool. For those of you who are more visual learners like myself, we will have pictures up on social media at some point this weekend that DJ Tino was kind enough to send to me. As well as from the other show that we're going to be talking about in just a little bit. But if you guys want to go check out our Instagram, it's WSOU_V80s. That's V80S. We post a ton of concert flicks there, both from our listeners that have won giveaways, as well as stuff that we've taken from the shows that we've attended. So if you want to see any cool concert pictures, maybe you weren't able to make it, or you want to relive some moments, check that out this weekend. We've got fall break here at Seton Hall, so a cool couple days off for us.
1: Mm-hmm.
0: So I'll be sure to take to the Instagram and get to some photo documentation.
1: Good plug right there.
0: Of all these shows.
1: I'm sorry.
0: Thank you.
1: I didn't mean
0: Listen,
1: to cut you off.
0: I
1: really didn't mean to.
0: No, that's funny. Thank you. I try. But I'm happy we're getting to talk about what we need to talk about.
1: Of course.
0: So, very nice show. But, yeah, we got some cool stuff coming up in the queue. If you haven't heard your request, it is coming up soon. And also to preview our giveaway, I mentioned it briefly before, but the next time that DJ Tino and I are on air, you guys will have the chance to call in to try to win a live vinyl collection. That's going to include Dawkins, Slaughter, and Warrant. So to get more specific, we've got Dawkins Live from the Sun, Slaughter's Eternal Live, and Warrant's Live 86 through 97 vinyls. They're all autographed by Reb Beach, Mark Slaughter, Dana Strum, Eric Turner, Jerry Dixon, list goes on. So very cool set of vinyls is going to be up for grabs the next time you hear DJ Tino and I on air. So definitely get ready for that.
1: Very cool. I think we should get back to the metal, though, right?
0: Oh, absolutely. Are we ready?
1: Yes, we are. We've got Fate's Warning with Anarchy Divine here on SOU Vintage 80s.

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1: Tune in all the way till October 15th to hear some of your favorite Hispanic and Latino bands.
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0: Hammerhead by Overkill here on Vintage 80s. My name is DJ Tino here.
1: Hey, it's not opposite day. You are not DJ Tino.
0: Well, yeah, we

0: Here on Vintage 80s. My name is DJ Tino here.
1: Hey, it's not opposite day. You are not DJ Tino.
0: We got Chuckle Nuts over here in the back of the booth. Laughing at something I said.
1: I called DJ Chuckles. Actually, the same person I called DJ Chuckles yesterday.
0: Oh,
1: DJ Robbie is with us, but the...
2: I was DJ Gigglebox.
1: DJ Gigglebox,
0: he is Giggleboxing
1: yes.
0: right now,
1: DJ
0: too.
1: DJ Gigglebox, I love it. But all the laughter and fun aside, we have a very serious topic to talk about, and that's the giveaway that
0: The phones
1: live.
0: Are ringing off the hook because of it.
1: Yes, we have some callers already, but for those of you who may have just tuned in, right now you have a chance to call in and try to win a live vinyl collection of Dokken, Slaughter, and Warrant featuring...

0: Jerry Dixon, the list goes on. So right now, if you want a chance to call in and try to win, Tino, what is that number?
1: It would be 973-761-9768, or if it works better for you, 973-761-WSOU.
0: Yes, good luck to you all. And what number caller are we taking? I mean, it's the 8th. We could do the 8th.
1: We could do the 8th, yes.
0: We could do the 8th. All right, we're going to do 8th caller to for your chance to call in and win this record collection. Pretty cool stuff, I think.
1: Very, very cool stuff.
0: Yes, indeed. And what do we have coming up in the queue to rock out to in the meantime?
1: Raining Blood by Slayer.
0: Yes, celebrated its 40th anniversary yesterday. Thank you for shouting that one out to Rich and Edison.
1: Jawbreaker by Judas Priest.
0: That is going out to the Spandex Brotherhood.
1: Fire and Ice by Pat Benatar.
0: That is going out to Alex in South Orange. Thank you for that request.
1: Poison's I Won't Forget You.
0: That is going out to Christina. This is from Sal.
1: AC/DC, For Those About to Rock, We Salute You.
0: Oh, we're going to talk about that show in just a little while. But until then, good luck to everyone on this giveaway.
1: Good luck, everyone, with Raining Blood being the song.

0: had a super fun time at the AC/DC concert last week. Oh my goodness, was it epic. We got the Foo Fighters. We got AC/DC. Just such a magical show for me. I was just insane. It was so insanely cool to see them in person. I used to watch the Let There Be Rock movie, like, religiously as a child. That was my go-to. I used to wear, like, the Brian Johnson-esque cap. I was so into it. It's my dad's favorite band. He got me into it much younger than I am now, but my love for them has never changed. So seeing them live, what a pleasure. And they put on such a great show.
1: Yeah, it was really good.
0: Oh, yeah, for sure.
1: I have one criticism, though.
0: Oh, what is it?
1: For when they brought down the bell, the way they had one of the spotlights shining, from where we were sitting, you couldn't even really see the bell.
0: Oh, man. So well, you guys were up in the nosebleeds, right?
1: Yes, we were.
0: Sorry, no, I didn't mean to.
2: Boo-womp.
0: I'm kidding. We were in, like, the, I guess, mezzanine-type portion.
1: You were in, like, the hundreds, right?
0: Yeah, we were in the hundreds, yeah. So that was pretty good.
1: Yeah.
0: It was a good time. But, I mean, yeah, besides that, they put on, for people that are almost 80 years old, I really hope I move like them when I'm almost 80 years old.
1: I've heard the rumor that this could be it for them.
0: Well, you know, Brian Johnson said something interesting when he went off stage, and that was like, you know, we hope to see you again, but good night and tell your kids about us.
1: Yes, that is the one thing I do remember.
0: So I think maybe they want to keep going because, you know, AC/DC has such a never say die attitude.
1: Oh, yeah.
0: I think they probably want to keep going, but maybe are just not sure if they can.
1: Physically, they may not be able to. I thought Angus and Brian looked just fine.
0: Oh, of course, yeah. But I mean, Brian was going backstage, I think, for oxygen quite often. Angus is superhuman. So, whatever the case may be there. But no, I think that it just gets to a point. You know,
1: you just got to hang it up.
0: Yeah, they're a little bit on the older side, you know, and they put on an excellent show, of course. But, you know, I mean, every dog has its day kind of a thing. Not to say that their performance was anything short of awesome. But, yeah, I mean, once you get to 80 years old, I don't know, maybe you're like, I want to enjoy retirement.
1: After making, you know, a gorillion awesome albums, you just want to call it a day.
0: Oh, absolutely. No, they are just so awesome. But we'll see. Maybe another AC/DC tour will be in our future. I mean, that would be...
1: That'd be awesome.
0: A true miracle. We would go see them in a heartbeat, I think.
1: Absolutely.
0: So, yeah, awesome band, awesome show. Foo Fighters did a great set, too. I don't want to glaze over that. But, yeah, they sounded... Dave Grohl sounded amazing.
1: I really liked it when they brought... Dave out for Highway, I think it was, right?
0: Yeah, it was definitely Highway. Yeah, no, that was fire. And the cannons going off, and I grabbed that.
1: I thought that was a nice. It was good pictures to take of them.
0: Oh, yeah.
1: Firing the cannons, and it was. I didn't realize there was cannons on the. I'm going to take a guess and say the right and the left side of the stage.
0: Yeah.
1: We only saw it on. Where were you? I guess the right side of the stage?
0: Yeah, yeah. I was on the left, but I couldn't see the cannons until they fired.
1: Because when I was videoing it, I was just videoing the ones in the middle, because that's the ones, you know, that are obvious to see.
0: Oh, yeah, of course. Of course. But, yeah, and then Angus actually did, he, like, fell down, started kicking around while he was soloing. And confetti everywhere.
1: Yes,
0: I caught some of the pieces of confetti.
1: I'm mad I didn't.
0: I got him scrapbooked.
1: he had, like, the world's longest guitar solo.
0: Oh, it was awesome, man. It was so cool. So much aura that night. Oh my gosh. I can't even begin to describe it, but it was great. And some of our listeners sent us some pictures, which was really cool.
1: Okay.
0: Got to see some pictures, and we had our usual set of cosplayers.
1: Yes.
0: So I think Jesus made an appearance, which is pretty cool.
1: Yes, Jesus did make an appearance. Yeah. I saw pictures of Jesus, and I actually physically saw him because he was sitting up near where me and my parents were sitting.
0: Which is super cool.
1: You know, I didn't realize he would be like a big figure like at that concert.
0: Yeah.
1: Put it in that context. At that concert, like Santa Claus was at Maiden.
0: Oh, yeah. Santa Claus at Maiden. There you go. Yeah, Santa apparently was out there in Philly. I found his Instagram page. Apparently, this is something he does. Like,
1: okay, you need to send me that.
0: Yeah, I will.
1: I want to follow this guy on Instagram.
0: Hey, there's just a dude who dresses up like Santa. And, I mean, the guy must be a millionaire because he just goes to every major show,
1: good
0: multiple locations all over the country. Which, yeah, exactly. I agree. Good for him. Good for him. But a quick shout out to Michael, who won our collection of records, our little giveaway that we did earlier, which is super, super cool. We got no more giveaways tonight, but we do have some awesome rockin' tunes for you guys in the queue.
1: To get especially rocking, we've got Rush with Free Will.
0: Oh, yeah. Tina's rocking.
1: I always like to sneak a little Rush in there. And then we have Ozzy with The Killer of Giants.
0: That is going out to Chris in Arkansas. Thank you for that one.
1: And then after that, we'll be doing our Needle Drop. And then, of course, the final countdown to close it all.
0: Oh, yes. And then we got another cool show after that, which we'll talk about later. But for now, Let's keep it rocking.
1: Here on Vintage 80s, we

This is WSOU Vintage 80s here with another on-air break for you guys, and we are actually going to be signing off on this one. All good things must come to an end, and that includes the 80s. But we've got a very special needle drop for you guys. We're going to be playing some Van Halen to end off the show. Unfortunately, Eddie Van Halen passed away a couple years ago on October 6th, which is just a couple days ago. So we want to commemorate this anniversary with some Eddie Van Halen. But stay tuned. We've got Unknown Pleasures up next with DJ Ricky and DJ Drac. We've also got Europe's The Final Countdown to end off our show, as well as some Ozzy going out to Chris in Arkansas. So stay tuned for that. Vintage 80s will be back Thursday, 8 to 10 p.m. Until then, let's get ready for some Van Halen.

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That was Shame by Stabbing Westward here on Unknown Pleasures WSU. I'm DJ Drack, and for the time being, it's just me right now. Started off with three songs rather than, you know, one or two, but I don't know. I guess I wanted to kind of start that in anticipation, make you guys, you know, excited. But yeah, I'm here by myself right now. Ricky will be here at some point. Guess we'll never know, but that's, I guess, the mystery of the whole show. A lot of mystery here, right? Here at Unknown Pleasures. Yeah, we're reeling in the days towards Halloween. Very excited. I got some shows lined up. Very excited. Yeah. Well, I'll let you go for now. We'll play some more music. And I got some Hymn up next with Poison Girl, one of my favorites, here on Unknown Pleasures.

That was DIY by the one and only KMFDM here on Unknown Pleasures. That was from Mark from Old Bridge. Yeah. Requests. You guys can request some stuff. If we don't have it, we write it down to hopefully add it to our catalog in the very near future. Yeah, we like talking to you guys. You can always follow us on Instagram. Shoot us a DM. Unknown Pleasures, WSOU. Nasty plugin, as DJ Ricky would say, but they are not here currently. We're still waiting. We'll see. It's always a mystery when Ricky will show up, but again, I think it adds to the atmosphere of Unknown Pleasures. We got another request up next for some Boy Harsher. We got Country Girl. I kind of wanted to be a cowboy for Halloween, but looking at my schedule, I don't think I'll be able to fit a cowboy in there. I'm going to see Ink and Dagger at St. Vitus on the 30th. No, the 29th, something like that, which is very exciting. If any of you are into hardcore like that, they're a hardcore band, and they are known for their kind of vampire style of, I would say, music, but also just like the aesthetic of it all. They put on white face paint and, you know, black their eyes and are very vampire like. They have like kind of songs that are very vampire-esque. They're just known to be like that.

vampire band. You know what I mean? And of course they're playing on Halloween. Of course. Why wouldn't they? I'm very excited to see them. Jeff Rickley of Thursday, as you guys know, one of my favorite bands. He now fronts the band when they play live. I don't think they plan on ever putting out any more music, but when they just came back and they've started playing shows here and there. And Jeff Rickley is the one who does the singing and stuff, or the yelling, or the screaming, whatever you'd like to call it. Anyways, that was my little tangent, but I think if you like the spooky and you like the heavy, I think you would enjoy Ink and Dagger. Anyways, like I said, we got Boy Harsher up next for you. This is Country Girl here on WSOU.

That was God's Zoo, in parentheses, These Times by Death Cult here on Unknown Pleasures WSAU. It's still just me, DJ Drac, but we can still have fun. Just me and you. Play some music. Play some good stuff. We're actually already at the end of the hour. Time has really just been going by really quickly today, but also time has not existed, I feel like, today or this week. I don't know why. I've been up since about 7 in the morning, which is usually like an hour and a half earlier than I am awake on the weekdays, but it's okay. And I went to bed at like 10 p.m. last night, which is early for me. I'm going to bed like at least at probably midnight, but not on Thursdays, of course. Anyways, I got 3 more songs to end off the hour. I got up next Alcestis. Never going to be sure if I'm pronouncing that right. That's by Static Bloom. After that, Reflection of the Television by the Twilight Sad. And then we're ending off the hour with White Zombie.

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That was The Great Destroyer, Nine Inch Nails, to start off the 11 o'clock hour here on Unknown Pleasures. I got a cough, if you don't mind. Sorry, I just had some Wingstop fries. They tickled the back of my throat. It happens. I got some health up next. Starting off strong with our industrial stuff in our catalog. This is a song featuring Trent Reznor. So, you know, I thought I'd kind of segue into that. You know, shake out all the Nine Inch Nails bugs that we got in us. And then, you know, just get it all out on the top of our 11 o'clock hour, aka all

our industrial hour. If you did not know, or if you did not like kind of catch on, we play a lot more industrial during 11 o'clock. Yeah. I always got people when I'm here on air requesting industrial and stuff, and I'm like, well, if you like industrial, you should tune in. Yeah, I'm on air like during the day on WSU today, Thursdays, 4 to 6. So if you think my music taste is elite, I have a wider range during the day, so you can always tune in then too. Anyways, yeah, it's still me also, by the way. Ricky is still MIA, I don't know. I guess we'll see. But yeah, I got Health up next. This is Isn't Everyone featuring Trenton Reznor here on Unknown Pleasures.

That was Blue Water by Fields of Nephilim. Hopefully I'm pronouncing that right. Here on Unknown Pleasures. Update, DJ Ricky is on the way, so hopefully they'll be here in time for our tarot reading, which, of course, every night is around 11:30. Maybe it'll be a little later tonight. We'll see. Who knows? Only time can tell. It's always a mystery here on Unknown Pleasures. I got some Godflesh up next for you. They just released a new album. We've been spinning it on the air. During the day, that's what I meant to say. Yeah, we love Godflesh over here, and we love it on Unknown Pleasures as well. I know we got a lot of Godflesh lovers in the station, and I'm glad to play them here on The Loudest Rock and The Loudest Goth. Is that what we could call it? Maybe. I'd say they're pretty loud. I'd say Godflesh is pretty loud, and I say a lot of the bands we play are pretty loud. Anyways, that's what I got up next for you. This is Avalanche Master Song by Godflesh here on Unknown Pleasures WSOU.

0: That was No Consequence by Youth Code here on Unknown Pleasures at WSU. If you couldn't tell, I have a little more pep in my step slash voice because I'm DJ Drack and I'm joined by...
1: Hey, it's Ricky.
0: Hey. Ricky is finally here and in time for tarot.
1: Heck yeah.
0: So tell us what you got.
1: All right, so if you don't know what's going on, the drill is the following. We pick a card and then this is your fate for the rest of the day. Or a week. I lie. That's not really it. But, yeah, we do read it. And, you know, we talk about it. We yap for a bit. And if it resonates, well, there you go. And
0: yep.
1: If it doesn't, well, that's okay. Maybe next time.
0: Yeah.
1: Alrighty. I have lots of Wingstop in front of me. So blessed. I love my friends. I came in and they were like, do you want Wingstop? And of course, I had to say yes.
0: Of course.
1: Like, I couldn't say no. I was going to go get Taco Bell, but...
0: The Bell.
1: I love Taco Bell. Oh, there we go.
0: One flew into the Wingstop?
1: Yep. It's so attracted to the Wingstop, just like me.
0: Right.
1: But it's actually... I got the Eight of Wands in reverse.
0: Oh, okay.
1: Yeah, that's not...
0: Well?
1: Womp, womp, womp.
0: Well, let's see.
1: Well, I guess cue evil laughter. Bad time to make major changes. Avoid decisions and commitments. Situations have a way of working themselves out. Too many factors are pending to conclude a project. You don't realize that you are missing an important piece of information that could affect your final decision. Do not take action. Wait for the situation to resolve itself.
0: Hmm. Interesting.
1: You know what song I'm thinking of right now?
0: What?
1: Griffin is gonna kill me.

0: situations, but escape the fate,
1: bro. I don't play it. I didn't play it. Are irrelevant now.
0: Yeah, that's literally it. Like, listen to that song. That's literally what this card is about.
1: Is it?
0: Like half of it.
1: Okay.
0: Like half of it.
1: Like maybe just like that one line. Situations are irrelevant now.
0: Yeah. Yeah. Actually. Yeah. I had to really think. I was like, wait, what is that song about? And then I was like, wait a minute. I lied again.
1: If you ever watched the music video for it, I'm pretty sure it's a direct, I guess, parody of Van Halen's maybe Hot for Teacher, that song. Yeah.
0: That's really funny.
1: Yeah, it is really funny.
0: Yeah. Do you have any thoughts on this card, though?
1: No, I kind of like the theme of just kind of like stepping back and thinking about it.
0: Yeah, it's also Venus in retrograde.
1: Right now?
0: Yep. So if you are
1: that makes a lot of sense, actually.
0: Scorpio and Aries, I believe a Libra as well, and a Taurus.
1: I'm a Scorpio Sun, Aries Rising.
0: What's your Venus in?
1: I think Capricorn.
0: Yeah. Yeah.
1: I think. I'm not sure. I think it is, though.
0: Yeah, your 7th house is in Cancer.
1: I don't know.
0: That's, like, what it's affecting. Mine is actually in Scorpio.
1: Oh, well, so, there we go.
0: Yeah.
1: A little bit of astrology.
0: Yeah.
1: Schooling for you guys.
0: Send over your charts to our Instagram DMs, yes. And I'll read them.
1: We're in Libra season right now, right?
0: Yes, yeah. It's Libra season. And it's, like, so weird for me because I'm an Aries.
1: Uh-huh.
0: So I'm the opposite of that.
1: Right.
0: And there's a Venus in retrograde. I'm just like, all right, I'll take it.
1: We're approaching the end of it, though, at some point, right?
0: It's like October 23rd. I have it in my calendar.
1: Oh, really?
0: Yeah, no, because I was like, okay, I cannot make decisions.
1: That's good.
0: Yeah.
1: Well, that's good, though.
0: Yeah, I was
1: going to
0: get a tattoo, and then I was like, I'm not going to.
1: Yeah, that's a pretty big decision, I'd say.
0: Yeah, I was like, I'm not going to finish my arm.
1: Yeah.
0: It can wait another week.
1: Yeah, that's
0: it's
1: good.
0: Okay.
1: That's good. Yeah, step back.
0: Yeah.
1: Think about it. Wow. Look how it all lines up.
0: Yeah.
1: Anyways, I got a song up next. I'm not sure if I'm going to line up the song name.
0: No, you got it. You got it.
1: All right, let's try to do this. This is front 242. It's Funkadoffy. Is that right?
0: I don't know.
1: I think it is. I don't know. I could be, like, just mixing up because there's just a lot of, like...
0: Oh, I see. I see what you're saying, and you know what?
1: I think it is that.
0: I think y'all should listen to it and then fact check us.
1: Yeah, just figure it out.
0: Yeah, just... Yeah, Shazam is a good friend of
1: That's
0: us.
1: That's true.
0: Yeah.
1: All right, enough yapping. More song.
0: More funk?
1: Yes, more funk. We got Funkadoffy, I think, maybe. I don't know. Front 242. Here on Unknown Pleasures. Just get to the song.
2: 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Brothers and sisters, it is with great honor and

0: That was Love Will Tear Us Apart by the one and only Joy Division here on Unknown Pleasures WSU. I'm DJ Drac, joined by...
1: Hi, it's Ricky.
0: Hello, and goodbye.
1: Goodbye, yeah.
0: Thank you, Cooper G. of Bloomfield, for requesting Love Will Tear Us Apart. That's a really good one. I would have picked it myself if you did not, because I love that song and I love Joy Division.
1: Thank you so much for tuning in.
0: Thank you. Yeah, we're closing it off with one more song for the night.
1: What song?
0: I got Plain Song by The Cure. The Ooh. Song will be plain. Well, the song isn't very plain.
1: The we're intro, never plain.
0: It's just like... One time I played this in my car and I turned up the volume really loud before... Because if you listen to the song, there's a lot of like... Maybe wind chimes or something in the beginning.
1: You'll hear it.
0: Yeah, I don't know if how well you can hear it on here, but it's quiet and then it's explosive. And I turned up the volume really loud on my Jeep, and the audio quality in there is not very good. So when it got into the big boom, it was just like...
1: Did it sound like a toaster?
0: Yeah, actually it did.
1: That's awesome.
0: Yeah, and it was great.
1: Cure on the toaster.
0: Yes. Robert Toaster. I don't know. I was trying to come up with some sort of pun. Robert Smith, Robert Toaster Smith.
1: Yes.
0: And we'll end it off there.
1: Yep.
0: All right, guys, we will see you next week.
1: Same time, same place.
0: Yep. Same hours, same time. That was what you said. Same day.
1: Yep.
0: Yeah. We got The Cure with Plain Song up next for you. Good night, my friends.
1: Bye.

0: Whose footprints are these? What was that noise?
1: Bringing you all the noise since 1986. 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

going pretty good. Just got done watching a little Hungry Games. It was a pretty fun night, I gotta say. But, no, I wanted to give a little shout-out to a DJ here at the station, DJ Gert. He's going to a pretty sweet concert tomorrow. It's a little Invocation. We played him a little second ago, but... hey, they're a pretty sweet band, I gotta say. And make sure to pour one out, because one of our other DJs, one of his favorite bands, but... sadly, he's playing the show that night, so... big ups to him, but... hey, still, sucks. But, no. Up next, we got Becoming by a little Volbeat. I know it's a little favorite of mine, but hopefully y'all like it too. But, yeah, keep on tuning in. 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

pumpkin! There he is! There he is! It's the great pumpkin! He's rising up out of the pumpkin patch! Did I paint? What did he leave us?

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Hey y'all, it is DJ Masterson coming back to you. You know, I was thinking about that movie I watched earlier. It was the third Hunger Games. It was like the first part of like the third movie, I guess. But I'm actually hoping the second part's better than the first, if I'm being real, because it was kind of a slog to get through. Not like a slog, there was interest in

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A lot of characters were kind of cornballs, but hey, fingers crossed that the second half's better. But no, other than that, I haven't had too much going on this night. Just kind of hanging out, drifting between friends, grab some food. The food was good, I will say. But anyway, up next, we got The Pursuit of Vikings by Amon Amarth. And just remember, this is WSOU 89.5, the loudest rock. I hope you guys keep on tuning in.

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DJ Masterson coming back to you. Up next, we got a little request from our, well, we got a call in. We got a little listener calling in. And we're playing Stinkfist by Tool up next. So, hey, shout out to Gia from Brooklyn. And here it comes at you.

0: You know, it's Halloween. 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

That was Du Hast from Rammstein. Thank y'all for, well, thank you specifically, Glenn from Ridgewood, for suggesting that song. I was actually thinking about it earlier today, if I'm being real with you. But, hey, next up we got some Interstate Love Affair by Haywire. Actually, I got turned on to Haywire over the summer. One of my friends got to see him live. Apparently they put on a really, really good show. Actually, I got to see him the other week, Louder Than Life. They were amazing, if I'm being real with you. But, yeah, no. I'm just chilling here with DJ Gert in the station right now. We're kind of just chatting, watching some videos from the time he went to Mastodon. Holy cow. They are sweet. I'm going to be real with y'all. But, yeah, it won't keep you too long. But remember, this is WSOU 89.5, the loudest rock.

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Hey y'all, it is DJ Masterson here coming back to you. You know, it is rounding down to the end of the night, and I still got one more on-air break to hang out with y'all, so I'm looking forward to that, honestly. You know, it's getting into that spooky time of year where everything's just a little kooky, a little crazy, a little wacky, a little mystical, even. I dare say. But, hey. Up next, we got another text coming in for a request this time. Again, it's from Gia from Brooklyn. So big shout out there. And we got Passenger by Deftones. So I want you guys to keep on tuning in. This is WSOU 89.5, the loudest rock.

Hey y'all, it is DJ Masterson coming back to you one last time during this late night. Ugh, I am getting tired here in the station. I was alone for the last, 30 minutes, and, honestly, I was just messing around on my phone. But yeah, no, it's getting to that spooky time of season. I also need to come up with a Halloween costume. Holy cow. Where it's not my strong suit right now, I'm gonna be honest with y'all. But no, I was thinking about doing... I still need to see the movie, but I want to be the main guy from that new Resident Evil movie. I was at a thrift store the other week, and I saw, high-vis jacket that he wore. I saw, a picture of him. But, so I might hit that place up again and try to get that jacket. But we will see. We will have to see. But, hey... Coming up next, we got Dead Inside of Me by Trivium. So, I don't think I've listened to it before, but I'm definitely down to check it out here. But no. Hope y'all are having a fun night, a little safe night here. And, hope you guys enjoy. This has been DJ Masterson for WSOU 89.5, the loudest rock. Enjoy, y'all.

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0: Whose footprints are these? 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

0: can you turn that down? 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

The 1990s saw the rise of nu metal, alt-rock, grunge, and the hunkering down of our metal stalwarts from years prior. WSOU played all of it. Here's a song from

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How about a scary story? I mean, it is Halloween after all. And for tonight's scary story, I just want you to picture yourself hanging out with a group of friends like I was. And I was eating delicious snacks. I thought it was hazelnut. It was peanut. And I'm allergic to peanut. My lips started tingling, and that was the first clue that something was very wrong. Probably the most scared I had been all week. I had to get my EpiPen. Thank God I never used it, but it didn't mean I was thinking that I would have to. And luckily nothing came of it, so there's a happy ending to this tale. Anyway, next up, what we have next is a request. I Come From the Water by Toadies, so please listen in on WSOU and stay scared.

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That was We Are 138 by Misfits. And I'm just going to send a quick message to those who are concerned. You know, I got some messages of concern. Thank you for that, by the way. I really do appreciate it. Nobody in the room, including me, knew what was actually in what I was eating, so there was no ill will. That's kind of why I can joke about it now. So please don't worry about me. I am doing fine and I am very healthy right now. Coming up next is Eight Legs of Thunder by Eamon Amarth. So keep listening here on WSOU because I've got more great music coming up.

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You're listening to WSOU FM in South Orange, New Jersey. That was Elite by Deftones. And if you're wondering why we're playing Deftones, it's because it's Hispanic Heritage Month, like you just heard. So you can expect other bands. Like, let's see what we got here. We got Nonpoint, El Nino. We got Fit for an Autopsy, Fear Factory, Slayer. So bands like that are going to be playing all month long, and we're going to be shouting them out. Coming up next is Hit the Lights by Metallica.

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Cuts on WSAU ushered in the new wave of American heavy metal, the explosion of metalcore, and the slow end of the nu metal era. This next song came out in 2009.

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1: Krista Pike has just woken up 6 days after her failed execution left her in critical condition. Good morning. I'm Anthony John Grante here with your 89.5 news update. In local news, President Donald Trump's administration is shifting federal policy and dollars away from the Housing First approach that provides permanent supportive housing for the homeless. Trump signed an executive order calling for an end to federal support for these policies, and his proposed budget for next year calls for eliminating the federal initiative that goes mostly to Housing First programs, as the Trump administration favors treatment first and transitional housing lasting up to 2 years. In other news, Tennessee death row inmate Krista Pike is awake and speaking at a hospital 6 days after the failed attempt to execute her by lethal injection for murder left her unconscious and on a ventilator. Just as planned,

at a hospital 6 days after the failed attempt to execute her by lethal injection for murder left her unconscious and on a ventilator. Just as plans were being made to remove her from life support, Pike woke up and angrily asked where she was. Currently, Pike can't move her arms or swallow, and she has pneumonia and a blood clot in her arm. Her failed execution has raised doubts as to the efficacy of execution by lethal injection, and questions still remain on whether she will be allowed to recover, how long the recovery process will take, or if another execution attempt will be made. And now on to traffic. George Washington Bridge inbound, upper looks like 15 to 20 minute delays. In the inbound lower is 5 minutes. Outbound upper looks okay. The outbound lower also looks okay. In the Lincoln Tunnel, inbound has disabled the bus XBL lane, meaning 10 to 15 minute delays. Outbound looks okay though. In the Holland Tunnel, inbound is 20 to 25 from the New Jersey Turnpike, and similarly 25 to 30 from routes 1 and 9, and the outbound looks okay. It's 59 degrees in South Orange and mostly sunny. Today's high is 71 with a low of 48, and tomorrow you can expect a high of 69 and a low of 50 with clouds, but Sunday has a high of 64, a low of 54, and rain. 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

0: know, it's Halloween. I guess everyone's entitled to one good scare, huh?
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2: More than $100,000 in stolen parts have just been recovered at an auto wrecker raid. Good morning. I'm Anthony John Grante here with your 89.5 news update. A months-long investigation into widespread car thefts ended with police recovering more than $100,000 worth of stolen parts during a raid at a Patterson junkyard. The investigation began after Clifton police noticed a pattern of thefts targeting high-value car parts. Detectives executed a search warrant at Fierro Lafayette Auto Wreckers on Lafayette Street in Patterson. Inside, officers seized a cache of stolen auto components, including 54 collision radar sensors, airbags, SRS modules, dashboards, doors, trunks, and Honda engines and transmissions. Wilson Castro of Patterson was identified as the individual responsible for operations at the location and is awaiting his first court appearance. In other news, the Trump administration is suspending tech giant Microsoft from a program to apply for green cards

For workers who come to the U.S. to live and work using H-1B visas, accusing the company of fraud. Vice President J.D. Vance spoke in a White House news conference announcing the decision. The H-1B program has long been a target of President Donald Trump's supporters who say the program undercuts American workers and is rife with abuse. Redmond, Washington-based Microsoft, hasn't responded to a request for comment. And now on to traffic. The George Washington Bridge upper inbound is looking like 60 minutes because of that lower crash. New Jersey side has just been cleared. We're looking at 30 to 35, and the outbound upper looks okay. The lower construction blocks the right lane until 2:30 p.m., and the Lincoln inbound is looking like 20 to 25 minutes, but the outbound looks fine. The Holland inbound is 25 to 30 from the New Jersey Turnpike and 35 to 40 from Routes 1 and 9. It's 51 degrees in South Orange and mostly sunny. Today's high is 71 with a low of 48. Tomorrow has a high of 69 and a low of 50 with clouds. And Sunday has a high of 64 and a low of 54 with rain. Reporting for WSOU News, this is Anthony John Grante. And now back to

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0: That was Flying Whales by Gojira. And coming up next is Bloodwork by 36 Crazy Fists, but only after these messages. 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

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Now, we're celebrating the sound that built it. 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

pick for the Halloween season. But before I play that, I'd just like to say that you can send in requests. 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Remember that. That's 973-761-WSOU. I will be on hand to take your requests and put them in so you can hear your music on the air. So here it is, Feed My Frankenstein by Alice Cooper. 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
3: This is seriously going to be the best Halloween ever!

That was Angel of Death by Slayer. Coming up next is A Request, So I Asked and I Received. Here it is, The Trooper by Iron Maiden. I hope you enjoy your request. So here it is.

That was the Carry On Choir by Hatebreed, which is a new song. And I just got a request for something by I Prevail. So here it is. We got Body Bag coming on by I Prevail. Enjoy your request.

The aughts on WSAU ushered in the new wave of American heavy metal, the explosion of metalcore, and the slow end of the nu metal era. This next one came out in 2005.

Halloween here on The Loudest Rock. 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

That was Night of the Living Dead by the Misfits, another Halloween classic. Coming up next is a request. We got Holy Diver, not by Dio, but by Killswitch Engage. Of course, I love the original song, and Killswitch Engage is not bad either. So let's see what the two sound like mashed together, shall we? So here it is, Holy Diver, cover by Killswitch Engage.

That was Don't Misstep by Madball. So, okay, so coming up next is Peace Cells by Megadeth, but I just want to say this is probably the last you're going to be hearing of me, at least for today. I'll be at my usual schedule, Friday on the dot at 6, bringing you more music for WSOU. But for now, please just enjoy what I cue up next. You're going to be hearing Peace Cells, Megadeth, and Endure by Nonpoint, and whatever else I decide to put on. So thanks for having me, as usual, and I will see you next Friday.

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1: Multiple passengers are recovering after a flight heading to New York was forced to land in Florida. It is Friday, it's 12:30, and I'm Warren Mutani for 89.5 News Update. The Avianca Airlines flight that originated from Medellin, Colombia, encountered turbulence causing chaos in the cabin, forcing a landing.

0: the cost of living in New Jersey is skyrocketing and is going up more than neighboring states. According to the Living Wage Institute, the cost for an average family of four has shot up by more than $40,000 annually since 2021. That is a 38% increase. In comparison, New York's cost of live went up 25%, and Pennsylvania is up 31%. Football Hall of Famer Mike Ditka has passed away at the age of 86 this morning. His family announced the news this morning, and Ditka coached the Chicago Bears when they won Super Bowl 20. As a player, he was drafted fifth overall by the Bears in the 1961 draft, and he also played for the Philadelphia Eagles and the Dallas Cowboys and went on to become the first tight end to be inducted into the Pro Football Hall of Fame. The George Washington Bridge upper level inbound has delays of about 15-20 minutes. Same with about the lower level having the same delays, but its outbound has heavy delays of about 25 minutes. And now for today's weather, it is a sunny 69 degrees here in South Orange. Reporting for WSOU News, I'm Oren Mouton signing off.
1: Tomorrow and tomorrow and tomorrow creeps in this petty pace from day to day to the last syllable of recorded time. All our yesterdays have lighted fools their way to dusty death. Out, out, breathe.

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1: New Jersey is forecasted to get a good rainstorm on Sunday thanks to Hurricane Isaias. It is Friday, it's 12:50, and I'm Warren Mouton here for your 89.5 news update. The storm is projected to make landfall late tonight in Alabama and Florida, and then will make its way northeast over the weekend. Forecasters say the hurricane could mean 1 to 2 inches of rain across the whole state, with some areas possibly seeing more. Flooding is possible in some areas of the state as well. An e-bike rider has passed away after colliding with a pickup truck in the Bronx earlier this week. The NYPD says the man was illegally riding a modified e-bike that was rigged to go faster than it should have been going at the time of the crash. Authorities say the victim was thrown from his e-bike and suffered a severe head injury, and the driver of the truck stayed at the scene. The G-Men sit atop of the NFC East at 3-1 entering week 5. New York will be looking to extend its winning streak to 3 games when it visits the Washington Commanders on Sunday at Northwest Stadium. In other news, linebacker Arvell Reese was named the Pepsi NFL Rookie of the Week after leading the G-Men with 9 tackles and his first career interception. The George Washington Bridge upper-level inbound still has delays of 15 to 20 minutes, same with the lower level having the same amount of delays, but its upper outbound has heavy delays of about 30 minutes now, with the lower level having delays of only 20 minutes. Now for today's weather, it is a sunny 70 degrees here in South Orange. Reporting for WSOU News, I'm Warren Mouton, signing off.

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0: If we wanted to write music that appealed to everybody and made everybody feel good and warm and fuzzy inside, we would not be here.

grunge and the hunkering down of our metal stalwarts from years prior. WSOU played all of it. This track is a favorite from 1998.

0: humanity. 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

That was Slayer here at 89.5 WSOU. Pretty slow day at the station today, so if anyone wanted to call in for requests, you can call in at 973-761-9768. That's 973-761-9768. We're taking requests all day, every day. I got Def Haven, I got Soundgarden, and Queens of the Stone Age coming on, so stay tuned. And here's Def Haven.

metal, alt-rock, grunge, and the hunkering down of our metal stalwarts from years prior. WSOU played all of it. Here's a song from 1993.

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2010 saw even more subgenres of metal spring up on WSOU alongside the classics, with the rise of deathcore, bands experimenting with black metal, and the beginnings of a hardcore renaissance. This song's from 2017.

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aughts on WSAU ushered in the new wave of American heavy metal, the explosion of metalcore, and the slow end of the new metal era. Here's one from the year 2000, our 15th year as the Loudest Rock.

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Space Grass by Clutch here on 89.5 FM WSAU. I'm DJ Lobster here from 4 p.m. to 8 p.m. for your Friday shift. So yay! I'm just chilling around. Hope everybody's having a nice time traveling back home. I know it's sometimes it's a little hectic. And yeah, it's getting pretty colder now because during the summer, you'd only get dark once 8 p.m. or 9 p.m. arrives. But now it's getting dark at like around 7 or something, or maybe more like 6. So yeah, it's getting colder, the nights are getting longer, and yeah, hope everybody's just bulking up for the winter. I don't know, like bulking up, oh, wearing their layers for the season. But anyway, next we got a couple song requests for my shift. Yay! I'm so excited for these requests. So this first one goes out to Kurgan from Metuchen. They requested one of my favorite bands on the station, Rollins Band. I'll be playing Low Self-Opinion for Kurgan. So thank you so much for that request. And after that, we got another request that goes out to Mike. He requested some Plexiglass Gate from Life of Agony. So yeah, thank you for tuning in to WSU 89.5. If you want to request a song yourself, feel free to call to this number, 973-761-9768 or 973-761-WSU, and I'll be sure to take your request. Anyway, back to the music.

worry about a thing.

Die Die My Darling from the Misfits. Yay! And woohoo! And before that, we had a new Suicide Silence song called Make Your Exit. So those are some pretty nice songs to get started with 4 p.m. I've been chilling around. It's been a nice couple of... It's a pretty strange couple of weeks, probably because it's like... usually it's around the midterms time, so... I'm just getting prepared for midterms and those big projects and stuff, because that little restaurant website design I was making, it doesn't design itself, so I have to lock in with that. But classes have been going good, and if anybody's in college right now and is tuning into radio, I hope you're enjoying your college classes too. It's a little bit of a hectic time, fall semesters. That's why usually I prefer spring, but no worries. Anyway, up next we got a couple more song requests. So this first one goes out to Jordan from Cali. She's I think she checked out a Arch Enemy show with Lauren Hart as the new vocalist, because I think she was from Once Human, that band, and then she moved on to Arch Enemy, and she's the new singer for it. So it's pretty cool, and yay! And I guess the first song they played during that show was The World Is Yours, so that's what we're going to be playing from Arch Enemy. So thank you so much, Jordan from Cali, for requesting that. And then after that, Zarko from Denville requested some Cold Chamber, so I decided to check out if we got some Cold Chamber songs, and we got a couple, and I decided to choose a Shock the Monkey from Cold Chamber. So, it also has Ozzy Osbourne in it, and I like some Ozzy too. But yeah, back to the music.

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metal, alt-rock, grunge, and the hunkering down of our metal stalwarts from years prior. WSOU played all of it. This track is a favorite from 1998.

That's Life from Haywire, new song from them. And before that, we had some Space Lord, mother. You know, I love the censored version of Monster Magnet because it's so much funnier. Them saying mother twice, it's just, I don't know, it's genius, I'm saying it. But yeah, I'm just saying, it's almost the end of 4 p.m., so we're heading out to 5 p.m. I'm having a great time so far. All these, like, songs that you're requesting in, and all the songs that are in the system that I'm putting in here, it's really nice. So, yay! Started off the shift with some Rollins. That was, like, really, that was my hype moment for the hour. Yay! And, we got another song request coming up. This one goes out to Nilsson from Hudson Heights, and it's the song Element from Vision of Disorder. I think they mentioned they were looking for an album with like a sort of a green goo vibe to it, and it's sort of like Halloween-y themed. You know, like green goo is like evil slime. It's more like, I don't know, evil slimes, I think of D&D and Halloween more, but yeah, like... I guess a more niche reference for slimes is like D&D, but usually when I think of slimes, I think of Halloween. So yeah, very Halloween-esque album cover, and I'll be planning Halloween-esque stuff going forward. We got a decent few songs that I'm trying to fit with the theme, like, for example, that Misfit song we played earlier, and... we're gonna be playing some Frozen Soul soon, so yeah, that's like, I'm trying to pick songs that have the sort of like names that really fit in with the Halloween theme, just to celebrate this cool little month. And yeah, I hope you enjoy it too. After Element from Vision of Disorder, we're gonna have some Trivium with the song In the Court of the Dragon. So yeah, that's all nice and fine and dandy. I think that album, In the Court of the Dragon, it celebrates their 5-year anniversary on the 8th. So yesterday they celebrated their 5th anniversary, so that's awesome. But besides that, we'll be heading back to the music. Yay!

0: You know, it's Halloween. I guess everyone's entitled to one good scare, huh?
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Suffer Divine from Darkest Hour here on 89.5 FM WSOU. It is almost time for, it's practically the end of 4 p.m. right now. I've noticed the time, it's 4:59 and it's only about like 30 seconds left. So yeah, we're heading off to 5 p.m. That's exciting. Hope everybody's having a good time heading back home. I know it's rush hour and I know things get messy, but hey, who knows? Maybe you're like, you're in a flow state where you're driving, you're doing your drive back home, you're listening to WSOU and you're just opening the window and letting the breeze hit your face or something like that. I don't know about that, but yay! I think that would be nice during the summer, just having a nice little breeze. So I hope everybody's trying that out. To end off the 4 p.m. hour, we're going to have some Madball, new song from them called Don't Misstep. We're going to be playing that, and then we're going to head into 5 p.m. with some Judas Priest with the song Living After Midnight. And yeah, back to the music.

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3: This is seriously going to be the best.

Nightfall from The Devil Wears Prada. Ooh, spooky song. I decided to choose that because of the name, because, you know, nighttime, it's like you think of Halloween and stuff. So, ooh, trying my best to fit in with the theme of October. Well, yeah, we're at 5 p.m. now. I'm enjoying my time and getting through the hours, so I'm just chilling around and jamming out to the loudest rock. Yay! And up next, we got a couple song requests to further add some more bangers to this hour so far. So we got this first one goes out to Jeff Jeeps. He requested some Caius with the song

green machine. So yeah, Jeff Jeep's riding their Jeep in the highway, and they wanted to listen to some Green Machine, because Jeeps, they're kind of like, a lot of Jeeps are green, so hey, it fits in with like the whole Jeep thing. So yeah, thank you so much for that request. Hope you're enjoying your ride home. And same goes to Tony from Plainfield. He requested some Anthrax with the new song Curse on Proficio. So we'll be playing that song for you guys, and yeah, back to the music.

Ooh, a spooky sounding name. Aether Realm kind of sounds like, oh, you know, Minecraft, they recently is going to release a new little realm thing. It's like, I forgot the name of it, but it's like, it's all pink and like, there's little like creatures roaming around. I'm excited for it. A lot of people say, oh, we don't need another realm. No, we do. We do. I'm tired of seeing the end in Nether for the past decade. It's about time we have a new realm to explore and have fun with. One thing I hope Minecraft does more is I hope they add more giant monster creatures that maybe you could ride, like dragons or something like that. You know how cool that would be? Because I'm a huge fan of megafauna in video games, and Minecraft seems like the perfect place where it's like, you know, it's big enough to add like a whole bunch of giant creatures, like big giraffe creatures. That would be cool. But anyway, enough of me yapping about Minecraft. Up next, we got a song request that goes out to Pete from Denville. A lot of people from Denville calling in today, so yeah, pretty neat. And they requested anything from Gojira, so I decided to choose something sea themed because, you know, DJ Lobster likes the ocean. So we're gonna be playing Flying Whales from Gojira coming up next. Thank you so much, Pete, for that request. And then after that, we got a classic from Mastodon, Blood and Thunder. It's coming up next soon, and yay, stay tuned in. Woohoo!

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1: 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WSOU.

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That's Campus Buzz this and every Sunday from 8 to 10 p.m. only here on WSU, bringing you the entire spectrum of rock music. So yeah, I'm just doing a little promotion for Campus Buzz. It's a pretty nice show. I listen to it a decent bit. One of my favorite bands from that specialty show is LCD Sound System. It's always nice to hear that band. But anyway, I'm just chilling around. Woohoo! Oh, the song we were playing earlier was called Destroyer of Senses from Shadows Fall. Another sort of Halloween-esque naming convention, like Destroyer of Senses, and the band's name is Shadows.

Shadows Fall. That sounds so cool and like very Halloweeny. Or like, is anybody a fan of Warrior Cats? Like that series where it's like these cats in the forest and they just like kill each other all the time. Yeah, that. Some of these songs on WSCU remind me of those animations online from like the 2010s and stuff, where it's like Warrior Cats characters fighting each other and it's like very edgy, like oh blood and cats like being evil with the glowing green and red eyes, like bad guys and stuff like that. I think it's pretty cool, but yeah, just like the songs here and the naming stuff reminds me of like a Warrior Cats or like an edgy Warrior Cats OC. If anybody has one of those, feel free to share me because I love me some edgy Warrior Cats. Yay! But up next, we got a couple song requests. This first one goes out to Philip from Manhattan. Thank you so much for this request. He requested some Black from Seven Dust. So we'll be playing that pretty soon. And then followed by that, we got another request that goes out to DJ Kill Crazy in Belleville, New Jersey. So thank you so much, DJ Kill Crazy. Hope you're enjoying your DJ time and stuff. Yeah, jamming out. We're gonna be playing you Cold Blood from Health, and it's featuring Lamb of God, which is pretty cool too. But anyway, back to the music.

Since 1986, WSRU has been more than a radio station. It's been a home for metal. Now, we're celebrating the sound that built it. We're bringing back the music that defined generations, including bands you haven't heard on WSRU in years, alongside alumni and artists who make it happen, all year long, on air, on socials, and at our shows. 40 years of history, replayed, reawakened, WSRU 89.5 FM. 40 years of bringing metal to New York, New Jersey, and worldwide.

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1: I'm Tyson Seno, and this is your WSU 89.5 news update. Let's get into the latest. It will cost you more to use the Cape May Ferry. The Cape May Lewes Ferry is putting in place a $7 fuel surcharge on all vehicles because of the rising gas prices. That only applies to the vehicles and not to people who walk onto the ferry, and lasts until at least the end of the year. The average price for a gallon of regular in New Jersey is $4.37. In other news, Football Hall of Famer Mike Ditka has passed away at the age of 86. His family announced the news today. Ditka coached the Chicago Bears when they won Super Bowl XX. As a player, he was drafted with the 5th overall pick by the Bears in the 1961 NFL Draft. He also played for the Philadelphia Eagles and Cowboys, and went on to become the first ever tight end to be inducted into the Pro Football Hall of Fame. Shifting lanes here to traffic. In Newark, expect stop-and-go traffic on I-280 eastbound between Exit 13 and Exit 14 near Martin Luther King Boulevard. And in Morristown, stop-and-go traffic is reported as well on I-287 northbound between Exit 36 at Morris Avenue and Route 46. And a look at our weather today. It was a beautiful Friday here in New Jersey, with sunny skies and a high of 71 degrees, with no rain in sight and a nice breeze. It was a perfect day to get outside and enjoy that fall weather. Once again, I'm Tyson Seno, and that was your 89.5 News Update.
2: Thank you so much, Tyler, for that news update. Anyway, it is... Well, it's already 6 p.m., so yeah, we're heading into 6 p.m. right now. We're technically already in there because it's now 6, but hey, it's pretty, yay! We're technically still in 5 p.m. because we got one last song left to end off 5 p.m. We got My World from Code Orange, and then after that, we got a special little classic song that I'll play for you on our 6 p.m. Technically the start of the 6 p.m. hour. It's the song Black Number One from Typo Negative, and that was requested by a couple of people, so I'm going to shout them out. Thank you so much, Carl from Staten Island, for requesting that, and also Glenn from Ridgewood. So both of you had the same idea, play some Peak songs, so yeah, we're going to be playing Peak pretty soon. Thank you for tuning in.

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herself. She likes the dark. And on her milk white neck, the Norvet's mark.

aughts on WSAU ushered in the new wave of American heavy metal, the explosion of metalcore, and the slow end of the nu metal era. This song is a WSAU favorite from 2007.

Headbanger Face Rip from Municipal Waste. That's a classic song from them from 2007. Yay! And it's like, you know, it's fitting with the Halloween vibe. Face Rip, it reminds me of like a horde of zombies coming to chow down on a poor victim. I think there's a metal song about that, like zombies eating a person, but we can't play on the station because it's too crazy for Scene Hall. No! Don't worry, twins, we got plenty of other Halloween songs to play for this season. But up next, we got a couple requests. And this first one goes out to Mark. So they requested some E-Town Concrete, so they requested some Time to Shine. So thank you so much, Mark, for that request. And then after that, we got another request that goes out to Eddie from Monmouth. I think that's how you pronounce it. Sometimes I'm so bad with names, and it's like, I just like forget how to say stuff. It's kind of funny, but they requested some Black Label Society, and they decided to let me choose what song I would like to play. And the song that we're gonna play is Name and Blood, because I feel like that's a very Halloween-y themed song. It's like, ooh, blood, ooh. But yeah, then we're gonna be playing those, and we're gonna have our newscast pretty soon, so if anybody's checking out for the news, stay tuned for that. So yeah, thank you for tuning in.

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1: I'm Tyson Centeno. I'm back again with your WSU 89.5 news update. Let's get into the latest. The defense in the deadly crash that killed NHL star Johnny Gaudreau and his brother Matthew is filing a discovery motion. A defense expert claims the brothers were riding in a traffic lane, not on the shoulder, and argues their alleged intoxication and lack of bike lights contributed to the crash. Sean Higgins, who was allegedly drunk, struck the brothers the night before their sister's wedding in South Jersey 2 years ago. Meanwhile, their sister recently welcomed a baby boy and named in Matthew's honor. In other news, a strong 7.7 magnitude earthquake hit Panama today. The USGA originally had it at an 8 before it was downgraded. The quake was centered near the rural community of Pizzaloa, Arriba, over 100 miles from Panama City. There's no word yet of any injuries or damages. Tsunami warnings are up for Central and South America, though. Shifting lanes here to traffic. For bridges and tunnels, expect delays across the Hudson River crossing. The George Washington Bridge has inbound delays of 30 to 40 minutes on the upper level and 20 to 30 minutes on the lower level, with heavy outbound delays. The Lincoln Tunnel is seeing 30 to 40 minute delays in both directions. At the Holland Tunnel, inbound delays range from 15 to 30 minutes depending on your route, while outbound delays are 30 to 40 minutes due to a disabled vehicle blocking the right lane in the North Tube. And a look at our weather. Looking at the weather tomorrow, we're sitting at 69 degrees with cloudy skies. There's only a 10% chance of rain with light winds at 6 miles per hour, making for a mild, overcast, but nice Saturday overall. 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
2: Thank you so much, Tyler, for that news update. I got a little announcement for you all. 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celebrating 20 years of self-titled on Friday, November 6th, Microwave and Free Throw on Friday, November 7th, The Amenity Affliction with Blessed to Fall on November 8th, Wage War with We Came as Romans, Varials, and Cane Hill on Saturday, November 14th, Whitechapel celebrating 20 years on Friday, November 20th, and more shows. There's a lot of shows going on during these few fall months, so if you want to check those out, more shows is also listed at

starlandballroom.com. So yeah, you should definitely check out some of those shows. Insane Clown Posse ones kind of sounds pretty cool, like ooh. But anyway, the song that we were playing earlier was a new Amon Amarth song called The All Father Awakens. And I was like, ooh, kind of like an eldritch Lovecraftian sort of vibe to the name of that. So I got to put it in for the Halloween theme. And speaking of Halloween and stuff, I would like for, if anybody wants to... Oh, wait, right. I realized because during the summer, I did some of these interactive stuff where I'd ask you, the audience, to like, hey, like, text or call about something that you like, and so I could get to know you a little bit better, get to know my audience. So if anybody has some free time, anybody chilling home, feel free to call or text to this number, 973-761-9768 or 973-761-WSU, your favorite Halloween monster. Me personally, mine is werewolves for obvious reason. I love werewolves. They're very cool creatures. But yeah, up next we got a couple of song requests. This first one goes out to Kurgan from Atuchin. It's an Overkill song called Hello from the Gutter, so we're gonna be playing that. Then after that we got Dave from Kearney requesting some Loaf. It's a new Loaf song called Fortress Down. We'll be playing those pretty soon, so yeah, thank you for tuning in.

Halloween here on The Loudest Rock. Tune into all of October to hear the scariest tunes and a chance to win some spooky goodies. We're giving away tickets to Fright Fest Great Adventure, gift cards to Catfight Coffee Shop, Alan Roberts Horror Collection, Ben Cooper Costume Kids, and Chucky Blindbox Collectibles. We're also giving away tickets to see Black Dahlia Murder, Insane Clown Posse, and Black Sabbath's Back to the Beginning, the movie. 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
2: I'm Tyson Tenno, and once again I'm back with your WSU 89.5 News Update. Let's get right back into the latest. Yesterday, members from a New Jersey baseball team that made it to the Little League World Series 60 years ago were inducted into the Hudson County Sports Hall of Fame. The 1966 West New York American team, Little League team, lost in the big championship game. Members from that team will get the chance to meet this year's Bayonne children and their families who made it to the Little League World Series this past summer. In other news, the San Francisco 49ers look to make a statement as they travel to Seattle to take on the Seahawks at Lumen Field in a battle between NFC West contenders. San Francisco enters the matchup undefeated at 4-0 and sitting atop the division. The Niners will look to get revenge after Seattle won both meetings last season, including a dominant victory in the divisional round. The Seahawks sit right behind San Francisco at 3-1, setting the stage for a crucial early season showdown. Shifting lanes here to traffic, on the Gothels Bridge, expect stop-and-go traffic heading eastbound towards Staten Island. And in Lodi, stop-and-go traffic is reported on I-80 westbound between exit 63 at Riverview Avenue and exit 58 at Madison Avenue. Expect delays if you're heading that way. And a look at our weather. Get your umbrellas ready because looking at the weather for Sunday, it will be 60 degrees with rain expected throughout the day and a 75% chance of precipitation. Humidity is high at 93% with winds around 11 miles per hour. So grab an umbrella and prepare to get wet for a wet Sunday. Once again, I'm Tyson Tenno, and that was your 89.5 News Update.
3: Thank you so much, Tyler, for that news update. We're almost at the end of 6 p.m., heading to my final hour. I've seen a lot of your messages. There's a few Halloween monsters you like. One is Dracula, other was Michael Myers. It's like a more realistic one, as the mentioned by them. And I think another one is Frankenstein, which is really cool because... Yeah, there's a lot of cool fun facts about those classic movie monster Halloween.

teen monsters and movie monsters too. One thing about Dracula, funny thing is, a lot of people think vampires are like, when you put them in sunlight, they'll just like turn to dust or stone or die. But in reality, the whole like legend of vampires getting like killed by sunlight only came around for when Nosferatu was released as a movie and Count Orlok died to the sun at the end because he was like his biggest weakness. But for the most part, most of the time, especially with Dracula, he didn't die from the sun. He was just very weakened by it. So I think it would be pretty cool to have that in future movies, like, like, let's say the main characters are trying to escape a vampire and they think, oh, sunlight, that means I'm safe, that means the vampire is dead. When in reality, the vampire is just like walking out, is like, and that even like flinching from the sun is just like, that doesn't do anything, it's just light rays, mwahaha. And they're like, oh no. So I think that would be a cool feature in a monster movie. Another is Frankenstein.

fun fact about Frankenstein, a lot of people think it's like the Frankenstein dude is just a green guy with like the bolts on his neck, and he's like, oh yeah, he's all stitched up. That's true in the original book and stuff, but he's like, he's not as brutish as a lot of movies I want you to think, where he's like not talking or anything. Because in the original book, he was speaking some pretty good French and stuff. He knew some stuff, so he was a very smart monster, and that's what makes him scary too, because he'd hide in plain sight and you wouldn't even know. So yeah, pretty cool fun facts about those classic movie monsters. If you or like Halloween monsters in general, if you want to, feel free to share more of your Halloween monsters and I could see if I could try to give a fun fact about it. Feel free to call or text us. I'd love to hear all of your favorite Halloween monsters for the season. Anyway, enough of my yapping. Next, we got Obliteration from Pain of Truth. New song by them, I think. Yeah, new song by them. Then after that, we got some Kingsmen of the song Death of the Six. Thank you for tuning in to WSU Pirate Radio.

Halloween here on The Loudest Rock. Tune into all of October to hear the scariest tunes and a chance to win some spooky goodies. We're giving away tickets to Fright Fest Great Adventure, gift cards to Catfight Coffee Shop, Alan Roberts Horror Collection, Ben Cooper Costume Kids and Chucky Blindbox Collectibles. We're also giving away tickets to see Black Dahlia Murder, Insane Clown Posse, and Black Sabbath's Back to the Beginning, the movie. 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

Children of a Grave from Black Sabbath. Ooh, I decided to choose that Black Sabbath song since it felt Halloween-y, because cemeteries, ooh. Oh, this is a pretty nice song. Anyway, this is my final hour of DJ Lobster Shift for this week. Don't worry, next week you'll see me around. Yay! So I hope everybody's enjoying this final hour of my shift, and I guess Team Az is going to take over by the time I'm finished. So, yeah, you got to give him a round of applause, too. Give him a warm welcome, but for now, we got plenty of more bangers to go through. So up next, we got a song request that goes out to D from Woodbridge. They requested some 6 Feet Under, and we got one song from them. We got the song Know Nothing Ingrate. So yeah, we're gonna be playing that, and also we'll be playing some Clutch, and it's one of my favorite songs from, to be fair, I have a lot of favorite songs from Clutch. It's one of those bands where it's like they make banger after banger after banger. It's like they keep cooking. So we're gonna be playing Cypress Grove from Clutch. Pretty awesome, pretty cool, pretty neat. And I gotta mention something, actually. I'm gonna make this quick because I've been yapping way too much. Fun fact about zombies.

because I've been meaning to share fun facts since now we're doing these little Halloween fun facts with zombies. Their original sort of lore, their original sort of story is not about like them turning like a disease turning people into these undead flesh eating monsters. I think it's they originate from Haitian folklore, where basically when a person dies they could be reanimated by like an evil necromancer who is forced to do their bidding. So it's kind of like a symbolism to the fear of slavery. And I think that would be a kind of really cool idea for modern movies to try to get their inspiration more from more Haitian folklore, like the original zombies. Because I think it's so much cooler. Like, okay, the zombies we have, there's like an air of like peace to them, because it's like, hey, they may be all undead and evil, but like their souls have passed on to the afterlife and they're away from the pain of the mortal world. But in this case, it's like the Haitian zombies, it's like their souls and stuff are still trapped and forced to work in servitude. And I think that's a lot scarier than just like a diseased humans, because we already got rabies. That's already scary. But just like the idea of like being forever in servitude of like just not being able to rest is kind of scary. But yeah, that's just something I wanted to say. Anyway, back to the music.

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0: board.
1: I hear the Great Pumpkin. There he is. There he is. It's the Great Pumpkin. He's rising up out of the pumpkin patch. Did I paint? 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
2: I'm Charles Nintendo, and once again, I'm back with your WC8M45 news update. Let's get into the latest. NJ Transit and Amtrak riders should expect 5 more weeks of service changes as crews finish work on the new Portal North Bridge over the Hackensack River. Starting Sunday, all NJ Transit rail lines except the Atlantic City line will see cuts or changes. Weekday, Midtown direct trains will end in Hoboken with tickets honored on PATH trains, buses, and ferries. Weekend service will continue to New York Penn Station. Work is expected to finish November 14th, with normal schedules returning November 15th. In other news, the New Jersey Devils host the Vancouver Canucks Saturday at 3:30 p.m. at the Prudential Center in Newark. The Devils are looking to bounce back after a 5-3 loss to the Utah Mammoth, despite Luke Evangelista scoring twice. New Jersey is 1-2 to start the season, while Vancouver enters at 2-3. The Devils will look to defend home ice and get back on track as the two teams meet for the first time this season. Shifting lanes here to traffic, in Brooklyn, westbound traffic on the Belt Parkway is stopped between Flatbush Avenue and the Verrazano Bridge. Expect major delays if you're heading that way. And a look at our weather. It was a beautiful Friday, with sunny skies and a temperature of 72 degrees. There was just a 10% chance of rain and a nice breeze at 12 miles per hour. It was an amazing day to get outside and enjoy that sunshine. I'm Tarzan Teno, and that's me signing off with your WSU 89.5 News Update.
3: Thank you so much, Tyler, for that news update. I've been just chilling around in the station doing my little boogies. Up next, we got a song request. I forgot to mention. The song we were playing before was the song Ghost from Wage War. And you probably could tell why I chose that song for the October month. Ghost. Ooh, I like ghosts. There's like a lot of cool ones, like a poltergeist and one of those Ouija boards. Has anybody used a Ouija board recently? I don't think I heard anyone of recent using a Ouija board. So feel free to call or text us if you've used an Ouija board and had a paranormal activity happen to them. Ooh. But anyway, up next, we got a song request that goes out to Doug in Long Island. They requested some Meshuggah, and I decided, you know what? I'm going to choose this song called The Abysmal Eye because it reminds me of two things. The Edgar Allan Poe story of the Telltale Heart, where it's like the first half before the main character killed that guy and like hidden on him under the floorboards. It was like the blind eye that made him go crazy because it felt like, ooh, it was evil. And also there's a song from Franz Ferdinand, that band. They made a song called Evil Eye, and I think it's a really cool song. So whenever I see the word eye in a song title, I always think of Franz Ferdinand. If anybody wants to check that song out, feel free to do so, because it's a very, very cool

and I enjoy it so much. You know what? If I'm here for Campus Buzz Sunday, I'll be sure to see if I can try to put in some Franz Ferdinand, because it would be kind of cool. Anyway, after Summer Sugar, we're going to have some trivia with the song A Crisis of Revelation. Their album In the Court of the Dragon from 2021, it celebrates its 5-year anniversary. Damn, 5 years went by with... since 2021, it feels like yesterday. It feels like time is flying by. Guys, if anybody here is like older than 20, like 30 or 40 or 50, 60, do you experience the time moving really fast that way? Because for me, it feels like it's zooming by. It's like this year has been like, I don't know, it's crazy when you get older. But anyway, back to the music.

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American Witch from Rob Zombie. We had to play some Rob Zombie. That's a classic for sure. And of course, before that, we had some Slipknot with the song Arsenal. You know, I was getting mixed up and stuff because I was moving stuff around. But yeah, I was like thinking with Slipknot with the song Arsenal, I was like, why play it in a Halloween theme? I think it would be kind of cool, like, hey, you know, there's these Halloween monsters and you're scared of them, but why should you be scared when you could have an arsenal of like weapons to attack these evil ghouls of the dark? And I think Slipknot Arsenal would be a good like theme to that Halloween, like fighting the monsters. Ooh. But anyway, up next, actually I'm gonna say that I'm going to be heading out, so unfortunately, it's going to be my time to head out. I had a long shift, but it was a good one. I think I'm counting down a lot of people. I think I had like about 15, like 17 requests this time, so pretty successful little show, a little on-air stuff, I'd say. And yeah, I had a fun time, and I enjoyed every single one of your requests. It was very nice. To end off, my...

Shift, we got a couple songs coming up. We got One of Us is the Killer by the Dillinger Escape Plan. Then we got some Nightmare by Avenged Sevenfold. And yeah, DJ T-Maz is going to come in and take over. And of course, you already know how I'm going to end off my shift with some special by Scal. So yeah, give a warm welcome to DJ T-Maz for the 8 to 12 shift. And yeah, thank you for tuning in and have a great weekend.

2010 saw even more subgenres of metal spring up on WSOU alongside the classics, with the rise of deathcore, bands experimenting with black metal, and the beginnings of a hardcore renaissance. Here's one from 2010.

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